thinking like I do. 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Girl, you must have thought I was some kind of fool.

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Keep a hold. If you look into the distance, there's a house upon the hill, guiding like a lighthouse. It's a place where you'll be safe to feel our grace, 'cause we've all made mistakes.

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1: Antenne Niederrhein.

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0: Antenne Niederrhein. 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
1: Hi, this is Ray Garvey and this is my new single Rivers with my good friend Imran. When the waves too heavy, I will carry you home. When the night's too dark, I will leave you alone. Hi, this is Ray Garvey and this is my new single Rivers with my good friend Imran.